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0: Are you dealing with some things in life that are too heavy for you to carry? 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God bless.
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So many people don't see a way out in a world full of chaos. Jesus says, come to me, all who are weary and heavy burdened, and I will give you rest. Will you answer? It's me, Donald, here. We want you to know we love you. 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Have a blessed day.

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It's an all-request oldies party. 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It's Retro Hits with Mop Possums on 41 on WBTM.

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We've already checked under the bed and in the closet. There are no monsters. 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

0: We kick off the weekend a little early. It's a Friday dance party. 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Turn the rhythm up, don't you wanna just come along for the ride? Starting after the 8 o'clock news, it's Friday dance party. I'm bringing sexy back. Yeah. 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

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We've already checked under the bed and in the closet. There are no monsters. 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

Mendez alongside Camila Cabello, Big Hits 102.5, 1330, WBTM. Good morning. Welcome back from the weekend. Josh in with you as you're waking up. Thank you, as always, for letting us be a part of your morning. More of your favorites coming up. We got Dido. We got Blondie. Right now, the boys of NSYNC.

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Hits 102.5, 1330 WBTM. And this is just, I shake my head at some of these things. A 67-year-old woman in Indiana was recently arrested for DUI. She was caught doing donuts on the front lawn of a courthouse. She apparently tore up the lawn pretty bad. It was all caught on surveillance video. She's also facing numerous other charges. The video is online, but this lady just looks absolutely wasted. Everything in moderation is the takeaway here. 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

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Coming up, Ryan Stone's got your first local news update of the morning. Right now, Lady Gaga with Bruno Mars.

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0: Naeem Calloway said, "Sometimes the smallest step in the right direction ends up being the biggest step of your life. If you want to make a difference, we have the opportunity. Commonwealth Hospice needs volunteers to help with things our patients and families need beyond the healthcare aspect, such as sitting with patients, mowing the yard, styling and cutting hair, doing nails, running errands, reading scripture, making calls, a listening ear. 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Just call Deborah Dulce at 434-799-5313 and take that small step today."
1: Good morning. With the latest, I'm Ryan Stone. On Saturday, the Danville, Pennsylvania Regional Industrial Facility Authority unveiled a memorial plaque in honor of a Pennsylvania County man that was killed while serving in the military. In June of this year, RIFA approved commissioning a memorial plaque honoring the late Timothy Saunders, who was killed while serving in the United States Navy. Saunders graduated from Dan River High School in 1986 and served in the Navy for over 11 years. He was one of 17 sailors killed when the USS Cole was bombed in Yemen 26 years ago today. Saunders' widow, Jacqueline Saunders Smith, spoke during the ceremony.
2: "He was always two Saunders to many, to his shipmates, but to us, he was Tim, a loving husband, a provider. He was also an amazing father to Isley and Jocelyn. My daughters have shown strength like none other. They grew up without their father from 9 and 6 years old, but they too remember this day, and they hold his memory in their hearts."
1: The memorial plaque will be placed at the flagpoles near the entrance of the new Accelerated Training in Defense Manufacturing building at the Institute for Advanced Learning and Research. A man has been arrested following a homicide in Reidsville on Wednesday. According to the Reidsville Police Department, at 11:17 p.m. on Wednesday, officers responded to the 400 block of Stadium Street regarding a reported cardiac arrest. Upon arrival, officers located an adult male who was later determined to be the victim of a homicide. The victim has been identified as 72-year-old Larry Herbin of Reidsville. Herbin was pronounced deceased at the scene by Rockingham County EMS. During the course of the investigation, 42-year-old Javert Dennis was identified as a suspect and subsequently taken into custody. Dennis has been charged with second-degree murder and is scheduled to appear in court on Wednesday. He is currently being held without bond. The investigation is active and ongoing. Anyone with information that may assist investigators is encouraged to contact the Reidsville Police Department at 336-347-2305.

0: that will operate as usual, and household trash and yard waste will be collected today as regularly scheduled. And now you're up to date. I'm Ryan Stone.
1: In touch with you.
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Teddy Swims in the door on 102.5 1330 WBTM. Good morning. Josh in with you. Welcome back from the weekend. Hope you enjoyed yourselves. Got more of your favorites as we get a new week started. Cheat Codes in the mix. Benson Boone 2 right now. Fits in the Tantrums.

0: 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Got to look at your forecast on the way. Also, the most popular toy of the year. I'm disappointed.
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6: Sunny skies on this Columbus Day, looking for a high of 80. Clear tonight, lows 57. Sunshine tomorrow, highs 83. Tomorrow night, clear, lows 59. Wednesday, sunny with a high of 79. That's a look at weather from 102.5 at 1330.

Cheat Codes alongside Demi Lovato on 102.5 1330 WBTM. And I don't understand how far we have fallen for this to receive the kudos that it does. Be on the lookout, parents and grandparents, this holiday season for Buttface. It's apparently one of the most popular toys of the year. Now, don't look for it by name, Buttface. It's actually called Chester Cheeks. It's a squishy toy, a naked backside with a face. He has hands, feet, and a tuft of hair on the top of his butt head. He's mostly face, but he is wearing, you know, underwear or shorts at the waist. He's also wearing headphones for some reason. I assume he's trying to be an influencer or a gamer. And yes, he makes the exact sounds you think he would make. He dances when you pat him on the head. What has happened? Who marketed this and went, that's a great idea?

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Right after this, it's Neighbor vs.

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1: Good morning. With the latest, I'm Ryan Stone. In the wake of widespread destruction caused by Hurricane Isaias, God's Pig Crew is mobilizing volunteer disaster relief teams to assist families and communities impacted by the storm in Milton, Florida and surrounding areas. Volunteer crews will deploy today and remain through Wednesday, October 21st, providing hands-on assistance to residents facing extensive storm damage. Crews will focus on removing fallen and damaged trees, clearing storm debris, installing roof tarps, and helping families take the first steps toward recovery. Hurricane Isaias has left communities facing significant destruction with fallen trees, damaged homes, and scattered debris, creating dangerous conditions and overwhelming challenges for residents. As families begin assessing the damage and navigating the difficult days ahead, God's Pig Crew volunteers will work alongside residents to provide assistance and encouragement during a time of great need. Throughout the deployment, God's Pig Crew will provide lodging and meals for its volunteers, allowing crews to focus on serving those affected by the storm. Volunteers interested in joining the Florida Disaster Relief Deployment are encouraged to visit godspitcrew.org/relief for registration details and additional information. Those wishing to support God's Pig Crew's ongoing disaster relief efforts can make a donation by visiting godspitcrew.org or calling 434-836-4472. The Halifax County Sheriff's Office is mourning the loss of an important team member. On Friday, the Halifax County Sheriff's Office announced that K-9 Maddie unexpectedly died. K-9 Maddie was 5 years old and faithfully served the Halifax County Sheriff's Office for over 3 years as a dual-purpose K-9 alongside her handler and partner, Corporal Thomas Moore. In a post on Facebook, the Halifax County Sheriff's Office said Maddie was more than a K-9. She was a partner, a protector, a loyal companion, and a cherished member of the Sheriff's Office family. Throughout her service, Maddie played an important role in helping protect the citizens of Halifax County. She served faithfully and with dedication, asking for nothing in return but love, care, and companionship. A local woman was saved after being found unresponsive in her vehicle on Friday. According to the Rockingham County Sheriff's Office, deputies were dispatched to the area of Oregon Hill Road and Mount Carmel Road in Ruffin, North Carolina, in regard to a person unresponsive in their vehicle at the intersection. Deputies arrived and forced entry was made into the vehicle after the female gave no response. A deputy administered Narcan to the driver, who was later identified as 34-year-old Francis Salmons of Cascade, Virginia. EMS arrived on scene and took over the medical treatment. During the interaction, it was found that Salmons was in possession of heroin and marijuana. Salmons was taken to a local hospital and was later charged with felony possession of a Schedule 1 controlled substance, possession of a Schedule 4 controlled substance, and possession of drug paraphernalia. Salmons was later arrested and taken before the Rockingham County Magistrate, where she was issued a $10,000 bond and a court date of October 19th. And now you're up to date. I'm Ryan Stone.
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1: The GW Eagles dominated Bassett 47-0 on Friday to open Piedmont District play.
3: He'll give on a little pitch forward to Amari Word, running off the left side, out across midfield, streaking down the left sideline at the 30, cuts it back to the inside at the 25, bounces to the middle of the field, and he is going to roll the 10, the 5, touchdown Amari Word. On the first play from scrimmage, it's a 54-yard pop pass for the GW Eagles, and they are off and running 6-0 with 11:41 to go in the first quarter.
1: Stanford Lipscomb rushed for 208 yards and 3 touchdowns, and Amari Word added 2 scores for GW. The Eagles are now 6-0 on the season. The Gretna Hawks shut out Nelson County 33-0 to win their second in a row. Head coach Sean Miller is glad to see his team get back to winning.
4: We just needed to get that monkey off our back. We had a lot of close losses there, so just to get back in the win column, we're just so excited.
1: Anthony Fisher passed for 305 yards and 3 touchdowns, 2 of those to Tyson Miller. Gretna is now 2-4 on the season and 2-0 in the district. The Dan River Wildcats hammered William Campbell 48-0 to end a 3-game losing streak. Dan River head coach Mike Knight said it was a simple reason for the bounce back win.
5: Being healthy, we had a lot of guys back that we've been missing in the last couple of weeks. So we just gelled tonight as a unit. I think we have a really good football team when we can put everybody on the field, and we were able to do that tonight. So, and it showed.
1: Dan River is now 3-4 and 1-2 in the district. They'll play at Gretna on Friday. In the NFL, the Washington Commanders tied with the New York Giants yesterday, 27-27. The Commanders had the ball in field goal range, but mismanaged the final play and clock as time expired. The Commanders are now 1-3-1 on the season. With sports, I'm Ryan Stone.
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6: Sunny skies today, a high of 80, mostly clear tonight, lows 57. Sunny tomorrow, highs 83. Tomorrow night, clear, lows 59. And for Wednesday, sunny, looking for a high of 79. That's a look at weather from 102.5 at 1330.
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The Fugees with Killing Me Softly on WBTM, and Sydney Sweeney, a looker, no doubt. And it doesn't surprise me that this revelation has come to light.

She is distantly related to another celebrity. It's Marilyn Monroe. You see the correlation between the two? The genealogy website MyHeritage.com determined they're ninth cousins once removed through a shared ancestor by the name of Ezra Perry, who lived in Sandwich, Massachusetts in the 1600s. Yes, a lot of layers. Sure. Distant cousins, yes, okay. I mean, at the end of the day, we're all kind of cut from the

0: From Big Hits 102.5 and 1330 WBTM Danville. 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

0: honoring the late Timothy Saunders, who was killed while serving in the United States Navy. Saunders graduated from Dan River High School in 1986 and served in the Navy for over 11 years. He was one of 17 sailors killed when the USS Cole was bombed in Yemen 26 years ago today. Saunders' widow, Jacqueline Saunders Smith, spoke during the ceremony.
1: He was always two Saunders to many, to his shipmates, but to us, he was Tim, a loving husband, a provider. He was also an amazing father to Isley and Jocelyn. My daughters have shown strength like none other. They grew up without their father from 9 and 6 years old, but they too remember this day, and they hold his memory in their hearts.
0: The memorial plaque will be placed at the flagpoles near the entrance of the new Accelerated Training in Defense Manufacturing building at the Institute for Advanced Learning and Research. In the wake of widespread destruction caused by Hurricane Isaias, God's Pit Crew is mobilizing volunteer disaster relief teams to assist families and communities impacted by the storm in Milton, Florida and surrounding areas. Volunteer crews will deploy today and remain through Wednesday, October 21st, providing hands-on assistance to residents facing extensive storm damage. Crews will focus on removing fallen and damaged trees, clearing storm debris, installing roof tarps, and helping families take the first steps toward recovery. Hurricane Isaias has left communities facing significant destruction with fallen trees, damaged homes, and scattered debris, creating dangerous conditions and overwhelming challenges for residents. As families begin assessing the damage and navigating the difficult days ahead, God's Pit Crew volunteers will work alongside residents to provide assistance and encouragement during a time of great need. Throughout the deployment, God's Pit Crew will provide lodging and meals for its volunteers, allowing crews to focus on serving those affected by the storm. Volunteers interested in joining the Florida Disaster Relief Deployment are encouraged to visit godspitcrew.org/relief for registration details and additional information. Those wishing to support God's Pit Crew's ongoing disaster relief efforts can make a donation by visiting godspitcrew.org or calling 434-836-4472. And now you're up to date. I'm Ryan Stone.
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Somber and Back to Friends on Big Hits 102.5 1330 WBTM. Josh in with you. Thank you so much, as always, for hanging out on this Monday, the 12th of October. It's National Farmers Day. It's also National Kick Butt Day. It's Columbus Day and National Gumbo Day. That's a dish I have not grown an affinity for.

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2: Well, let's check out some of our spooky fun going on throughout our area with our URW Halloween hotspots. 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If you're in the South Boston area that day, you can check out their Southern VA Spooky Fest. 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Downtown Reidsville hosting a trick or treat on the 29th from 4 until 6. Also, if you swing by Market Square that day at 6:45, a live showing of Casper the Ghost. An evening of good spirits at Leaf and Teller happening on Scales Street on the 30th, as well as Halloween Fright Night at Rollabout Skating in Eden. And don't forget to join us on the 30th at URW Community Federal Credit Union. That's a Friday from 3 until 5 for our annual Candy Crawl. And that's just a brief look at some of the URW Halloween hotspots. 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

Sunny skies on this Columbus Day, looking for a high of 80. Clear tonight, lows 57. Sunshine tomorrow, highs 83. Tomorrow night, clear, lows 59. Wednesday, sunny with a high of 79. That's a look at weather from 102.5 at 1330.

and Unstoppable on 102.5 1330 WBTM. And there's a new dating app that I don't even understand who would think this is a good idea. The app's called Rivet, and it allows other people to play Cupid. You sign up to be a matcher. Then you get to vote on matches for other people. It's kind of like a game, although you know some people take their matchmaking very seriously. The matchers get to see AI-generated photo of the pair together, but it's not just looks. They're given data on the potential couple without revealing names, including core personality traits, interests, relationship intentions, physical preferences, and then you give it a yes or a no. Now, the couples that are chosen aren't forced into anything. They see their potential partner's name, the percentage of Rivet matchers who voted yes, and then just a brief explanation of the groupthink. Why are you crowdsourcing relationships? Are you kidding me? Relationships are a personal connection between you and the other person. You do not need thousands of people that you don't know weighing in blindly. How does that sound like a good idea? May this app go under oh so fast.

0: 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The latest from the award-winning WBTM newsroom, right after this.
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0: Johnny Lee was looking for love in all the wrong places. My name is Pastor Tyler from Bethlehem Baptist Church. Love may seem elusive, but God displays His love for us in a one-of-a-kind way. The Bible says, "In this is love, not that we loved God, but that He loved us and sent His Son as the atoning sacrifice for our sins." If you'd like to learn more, join us Sundays at 11 a.m. at 2333 Whispering Pines Road in Brosville.
1: Good morning. For the latest, I'm Ryan Stone. On Saturday, the Danville, Pennsylvania Regional Industrial Facility Authority unveiled a memorial plaque in honor of a Pennsylvania County man that was killed while serving in the military. In June of this year, RIFA approved commissioning a memorial plaque honoring the late Timothy Saunders, who was killed while serving in the United States Navy. Saunders graduated from Dan River High School in 1986 and served in the Navy for over 11 years. He was one of 17 sailors killed when the USS Cole was bombed in Yemen 26 years ago today. Saunders' widow, Jacqueline Saunders Smith, spoke during the ceremony.
2: "He was always two Saunders to many, to his shipmates, but to us, he was Tim, a loving husband, a provider. He was also an amazing father to Isley and Jocelyn. My daughters have shown strength like none other. They grew up without their father from 9 and 6 years old, but they too remember this day, and they hold his memory in their hearts."
1: The memorial plaque will be placed at the flagpoles near the entrance of the new Accelerated Training in Defense Manufacturing building at the Institute for Advanced Learning and Research. A man has been arrested following a homicide in Reidsville on Wednesday. According to the Reidsville Police Department, at 11:17 p.m. on Wednesday, officers responded to the 400 block of Stadium Street regarding a reported cardiac arrest. Upon arrival, officers located an adult male who was later determined to be the victim of a homicide. The victim has been identified as 72-year-old Larry Herbin of Reidsville. Herbin was pronounced deceased at the scene by Rockingham County EMS. During the course of the investigation, 42-year-old Javair Dennis was identified as a suspect and subsequently taken into custody. Dennis has been charged with second-degree murder and is scheduled to appear in court on Wednesday. He is currently being held without bond. The investigation is active and ongoing. Anyone with information that may assist investigators is encouraged to contact the Reidsville Police Department at 336-347-2305. God's Storehouse is collecting donations for Thanksgiving. The local food pantry is collecting Thanksgiving staples like box stuffing, mac and cheese, canned vegetables, cranberry sauce, and more. Donations can be dropped off at God's Storehouse at 750 Memorial Drive in Danville. They are asking that the donations be dropped off by November 15th. All City of Danville government offices, including the municipal building and the public library, will be closed today for the Columbus Day holiday. The courthouse will also be closed today for the holiday. Danville Transit will operate as usual, and household trash and yard waste will be collected today as regularly scheduled. And now you're up to date. I'm Ryan Stone.
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1: The GW Eagles dominated Bassett 47-0 on Friday to open Piedmont District play.
4: He'll give on a little pitch forward to Amari Word, running off the left side, out across midfield, streaking down the left sideline at the 30, cuts it back to the inside at the 25, bounces to the middle of the field, and he is going to roll the 10, the 5, touchdown Amari Word. On the first play from scrimmage, it's a 54-yard pop pass for the GW Eagles, and they are off and running 6-0 with 11:41 to go in the first quarter.
1: Stanford Lipscomb rushed for 208 yards and 3 touchdowns, and Amari Word added 2 scores for GW. The Eagles are now 6-0 on the season. The Gretna Hawks shut out Nelson County 33-0 to win their second in a row. Head coach Shaw Miller is glad to see his team get back to winning.
5: "We just needed to get that monkey off our back. We had a lot of close losses there. So just to get back in the win column, we're just so excited."
1: Anthony Fitzgerald passed for 305 yards and 3 touchdowns, 2 of those to Tyson Miller. Gretna is now 2-4 on the season and 2-0 in the district. The Dan River Wildcats hammered William Campbell 48-0 to end a 3-game losing streak. Dan River head coach Micah Knight said it was a simple reason for the bounce back win.
6: "Being healthy, we had a lot of guys back that we've been missing in the last couple of weeks. So we just gelled tonight as a unit. I think we have a really good football team when we can put everybody on the field, and we were able to do that tonight. So, and it showed."
1: Dan River is now 3-4 and 1-2 in the district. They'll play at Gretna on Friday. In the NFL, the Washington Commanders tied with the New York Giants yesterday, 27-27. The Commanders had the ball in field goal range, but mismanaged the final play and clock as time expired. The Commanders are now 1-3-1 on the season. With sports, I'm Ryan

0: 59, and for Wednesday, sunny, looking for a high of 79. That's a look at weather from 102.5 at 1330. 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

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And don't forget, we are looking for your feedback for our next Danville Dental Associates Superstar of the Month. Now, we currently have Yenny Gluharif as our honoree, and she is enjoying that spotlight. But we have to be working behind the scenes to figure out who's next. So if you know somebody deserving of recognition that just does some great work here in our community, let us know about them. First Friday of the month is when we make our announcements. Person receives on-air recognition along with a prize pack that includes dinner at Outback, a plaque from Custom Embroidery and Screen Printing, custom cake from Cakes by Julie. 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

Big Hits 102.5, 1330, WBTM. And I don't know who remembers when Joe Manganiello said he had an organ amputated during a health crisis. This was several years ago. Well, it sounds like it was his intestines, or at least part of them. He had to have a length of it removed due to an autoimmune disease that absolutely wrecked his health over 7 years. Now, the surgery took place in 2016, and as a result, he had to use an ostomy bag to go to the bathroom for a bit. All of this happened during his marriage to Sofia Vergara, and he's got a new book out called Bloodlines. And in the book, he says during this process, she was not supportive. He writes that the marriage became quite devoid of any emotionality whatsoever when she refused to hug him, even when he begged. She also mocked him for adopting a 5-pound Chihuahua by the name of Bubbles in 2019, even though the dog saved his life. Joe said he was feeling almost suicidal before Bubbles came along, and, you know, then he had to give away his gun. As for the autoimmune disease, he sought alternative treatments, ultimately, supposedly found a shaman who helped him unburden himself. I hate this for anyone to have to go through any sort of physical trauma and then to deal with the emotional void that supposedly exists. It's just a tough spot. Now, again, his book, his choice of verbiage, however it goes, there are three sides to everything. His side, her side, the truth. So, you know, but I would say where there's smoke, there's fire. I'm just glad he's doing better. That's what's important.

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2: Good morning. With the latest, I'm Ryan Stone. In the wake of widespread destruction caused by Hurricane Isaias, God's Pit Crew is mobilizing volunteer disaster relief teams to assist families and communities impacted by the storm in Milton, Florida and surrounding areas. Volunteer crews will deploy today and remain through Wednesday, October 21st, providing hands-on assistance to residents facing extensive storm damage. Crews will focus on removing fallen and damaged trees, clearing storm debris, installing roof tarps, and helping families take the first steps toward recovery. Hurricane Isaias has left communities facing significant destruction with fallen trees, damaged homes, and scattered debris, creating dangerous conditions and overwhelming challenges for residents. As families begin assessing the damage and navigating the difficult days ahead, God's Pit Crew volunteers will work alongside residents to provide assistance and encouragement during a time of great need. Throughout the deployment, God's Pit Crew will provide lodging and meals for its volunteers, allowing crews to focus on serving those affected by the storm. Volunteers interested in joining the Florida Disaster Relief Deployment are encouraged to visit godspitcrew.org/relief for registration details and additional information. Those wishing to support God's Pit Crew's ongoing disaster relief efforts can make a donation by visiting godspitcrew.org or calling 434-836-4472. The Halifax County Sheriff's Office is mourning the loss of an important team member. On Friday, the Halifax County Sheriff's Office announced that K-9 Maddie unexpectedly died. K-9 Maddie was 5 years old and faithfully served the Halifax County Sheriff's Office for over 3 years as a dual-purpose K-9 alongside her handler and partner, Corporal Thomas Moore. In a post on Facebook, the Halifax County Sheriff's Office said Maddie was more than a K-9. She was a partner, a protector, a loyal companion, and a cherished member of the Sheriff's Office family. Throughout her service, Maddie played an important role in helping protect the citizens of Halifax County. She served faithfully and with dedication, asking for nothing in return but love, care, and companionship. A local woman was saved after being found unresponsive in her vehicle on Friday. According to the Rockingham County Sheriff's Office, deputies were dispatched to the area of Oregon Hill Road and Mount Carmel Road in Ruffin, North Carolina, in regard to a person unresponsive in their vehicle at the intersection. Deputies arrived and forced entry was made into the vehicle after the female gave no response. A deputy administered Narcan to the driver, who was later identified as 34-year-old Francis Salmons of Cascade, Virginia. EMS arrived on scene and took over the medical treatment. During the interaction, it was found that Salmons was in possession of heroin and marijuana. Salmons was taken to a local hospital and was later charged with felony possession of a Schedule 1 controlled substance, possession of a Schedule 4 controlled substance, and possession of drug paraphernalia. Salmons was later arrested and taken before the Rockingham County Magistrate, where she was issued a $10,000 bond and a court date of October 19th. And now you're up to date. I'm Ryan Stone.
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Teddy Swims and Bad Dreams as we play all your favorite back-to-back big hits here on 102.5 1330 WBTM. Josh hanging out with you. Thank you, as always, for letting us be a part of your morning. More of your favorites coming up. Benson Boone, got Ed Sheeran right now. The Pointer Sisters.

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8: 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An evening of good spirits at Leaf and Teller happening on Scales Street on the 30th, as well as Halloween Fright Night at Rollabout Skating in Eden. And don't forget to join us on the 30th at URW Community Federal Credit Union. That's a Friday from 3 until 5 for our annual Candy Crawl. And that's just a brief look at some of the URW Halloween hotspots. For the complete list, swing on over to WBTMDanville.com.
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1: Sunny skies on this Columbus Day, looking for a high of 80. Clear tonight, lows 57. Sunshine tomorrow, highs 83. Tomorrow night, clear, lows 59. Wednesday, sunny with a high of 79. That's a look at weather from 102.5 at 1330.

WBTM with Benson Boone. And if you're on TikTok, you know there are several categories. The good, the creative, and the bad. There's the rage bait stuff, too. There is that small niche of really weird stuff that could go in any of the others. But you may have seen this recently. Why is everyone boiling and eating whole zucchinis? Apparently, it's the latest hack. You just boil water and salt. Toss in the entire zucchini. Don't slice it. Don't cut it. Just in the water it goes. Boil it for an undetermined amount of time. Let it cool. Then add olive oil, salt flakes, and then you eat it whole. Just like a banana, I guess. And I would say even if you are a fan of zucchini, this is a bit excessive. But folks who've tried it seem shocked by how good it is. Some also dress it up with red wine vinegar, minced garlic, chili flakes, which are pretty common pickling spices. So there's that. I'll be honest. I watched a couple of these. I'm a textural eater. Okay. I am not ashamed to admit that I'm a textural eater. There are foods I don't like because of these textures. This looks really mushy. And so, yeah, not for me. No, thank you.

0: with Tiny Dancer on WBTM. On the way, we'll check in again with Ryan Stone. He's got the latest.
1: My husband, Alex Hussey, was hit by an IED in Afghanistan.
2: 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Lost my legs and my left hand in an explosion.
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3: Good morning. For the latest, I'm Ryan Stone. All City of Danville government offices, including the municipal building and the public library, will be closed today for the Columbus Day holiday. The courthouse will also be closed today for the holiday. Danville Transit will operate as usual, and household trash and yard waste will be collected today as regularly scheduled. On Saturday, the Danville, Pennsylvania Regional Industrial Facility Authority unveiled a memorial plaque in honor of a Pennsylvania County man that was killed while serving in the military. In June of this year, RIFA approved commissioning a memorial plaque honoring the late Timothy Saunders, who was killed while serving in the United States Navy. Saunders graduated from Dan River High School in 1986 and served in the Navy for over 11 years. He was one of 17 sailors killed when the USS Cole was bombed in Yemen 26 years ago today. Saunders' widow, Jacqueline Saunders Smith, spoke during the ceremony.
4: He was always two Saunders to many, to his shipmates, but to us, he was Tim, a loving husband, a provider. He was also an amazing father to Isley and Jocelyn. My daughters have shown strength like none other. They grew up without their father from 9 and 6 years old, but they too remember this day, and they hold his memory in their hearts.
3: The memorial plaque will be placed at the flagpoles near the entrance of the new Accelerated Training in Defense Manufacturing building at the Institute for Advanced Learning and Research. In the wake of widespread destruction caused by Hurricane Isaias, God's Pit Crew is mobilizing volunteer disaster relief teams to assist families and communities impacted by the storm in Milton, Florida and surrounding areas. Volunteer crews will deploy today and remain through Wednesday, October 21st, providing hands-on assistance to residents facing extensive storm damage. Crews will focus on removing fallen and damaged trees, clearing storm debris, installing roof tarps, and helping families take the first steps toward recovery. Hurricane Isaias has left communities facing significant destruction with fallen trees, damaged homes, and scattered debris, creating dangerous conditions and overwhelming challenges for residents. As families begin assessing the damage and navigating the difficult days ahead, God's Pit Crew volunteers will work alongside residents to provide assistance and encouragement during a time of great need. Throughout the deployment, God's Pit Crew will provide lodging and meals for its volunteers, allowing crews to focus on serving those affected by the storm. Volunteers interested in joining the Florida Disaster Relief Deployment are encouraged to visit godspitcrew.org/relief for registration details and additional information. Those wishing to support God's Pit Crew's ongoing disaster relief efforts can make a donation by visiting godspitcrew.org or calling 434-836-4472. And now you're up to date. I'm Ryan Stone.
1: WBTM Weather. Sunny skies today, a high of 80, mostly clear tonight, lows 57. Sunny tomorrow, highs 83. Tomorrow night, clear, lows 59. And for Wednesday, sunny, looking for a high of 79. That's a look at weather from 102.5 at 1330.

on 102.5 1330 WBTM. And don't forget, I know it's Monday, but we got to be thinking ahead. 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

WBTM, and you know, Halloween, we love the scary movies, right? 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Hocus Pocus is on the list, a great choice. Beetlejuice, and we're talking the original. Oh, so good. A little creepy, but overall so good. 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Hotel Transylvania, that is an underrated option. Now, the latter versions, the second, third, sketchy, but the first one,

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Max McNown on 102.5 1330 WBTM. And I don't understand the logic here. Maybe there's something I'm missing, and that's okay too. I'll claim ignorance a bit. So, shopping at one of the big warehouses, whether you do, you know, Sam's here in town, or maybe you're a Costco.

member, you get some big bulky stuff. That's just kind of how that works. But there's a trend where people are building Costco doors in their homes, which is just, you know, cut a hole in the garage and unload your haul directly from the trunk into your house. Ideally, the back of your pantry or a storage area is where these would go. It's kind of like a laundry chute, but not really. The door's usually 2x2. Storage areas with, you know, on the other side, I don't know, you just big enough to walk into like a closet or something. Correct me if I'm wrong here. Maybe this is the ignorance, but don't most, not all, but most garage doors open into like a mudroom or a kitchen or a laundry room where there's already going to be storage? So why are we punching another hole? I don't know. Maybe I'm missing something here. Maybe my home is just logically laid out and I'm in the minority? I don't know. Also, aren't we supposed to be tracking steps? So, you know, extra steps, extra trips, all that's good too. Just makes you wonder sometimes.

Sunny skies today, a high of 80, mostly clear tonight, lows 57. Sunny tomorrow, highs 83. Tomorrow night, clear, lows 59. And for Wednesday, sunny, looking for a high of 79. That's a look at weather from 102.5 at 1330.

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3: 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An evening of good spirits at Leaf and Teller happening on Scales Street on the 30th, as well as Halloween Fright Night at Rollabout Skating in Eden. And don't forget to join us on the 30th at URW Community Federal Credit Union. That's a Friday from 3 until 5 for our annual Candy Crawl. And that's just a brief look at some of the URW Halloween hotspots. For the complete list, swing on over to WBTMDanville.com.

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Sunny skies today, a high of around 80. Clear tonight, lows 57. Sunny tomorrow, a high of around 83. Tomorrow night, clear, lows 59. And for Wednesday, sunny with a high of 79.

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Sunny skies today, a high of around 80. Clear tonight, lows down to 57. Sunshine tomorrow, highs 83. Tomorrow night, mostly clear, lows 59. Wednesday, sunny, a high of 79.

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What's up with that anyway? Whatever. Tell them to crank up the big hits on WBTM, and they won't even notice.

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Mostly sunny this afternoon, a high of 80. Clear tonight, lows 57. Sunny tomorrow, highs 83. Tomorrow night, clear, lows 59. And for Wednesday, sunny with a high of 79.

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4: Well, let's check out some of our spooky fun going on throughout our area with our URW Halloween hotspots. Reidsville is hosting a ghoulish fiesta at the City Flea Market on Saturday the 24th from 4 until 9. If you're in the South Boston area that day, you can check out their Southern VA Spooky Fest. That's from 4 until 10. 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Downtown Reidsville hosting a trick or treat on the 29th from 4 until 6. 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An evening of good spirits at Leaf and Teller happening on Scales Street on the 30th, as well as Halloween Fright Night at Rollabout Skating in Eden. And don't forget to join us on the 30th at URW Community Federal Credit Union. That's a Friday from 3 until 5 for our annual Candy Crawl. And that's just a brief look at some of the URW Halloween hotspots. For the complete list, swing on over to WBTMDanville.com.

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1: In a world that seems restless, where so many people have depression, maybe that you, anxiety, suicide is on the rise. So many people don't see a way out in a world full of chaos. Jesus says, come to me, all who are weary and heavy burdened, and I will give you rest. Will you answer? It's me, Donald, here. We want you to know we love you. Call us or text us if you need us. 434-250-8530. Have a blessed day. When we make

Sunny skies today, a high of 80. Clear tonight, lows 57. Sunshine tomorrow, highs 83. Tomorrow night, clear, lows 59. And on Wednesday, sunny with a high of 79.

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2: Well, let's check out some of our spooky fun going on throughout our area with our URW Halloween hotspots. 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And don't forget to join us on the 30th at URW Community Federal Credit Union. That's a Friday from 3 until

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Sunny skies this afternoon, a high of 80. Clear tonight, lows 57. Sunny tomorrow, a little warmer, highs 83. Tomorrow night, mostly clear, lows 59. And on Wednesday, sunny with a high of 79.

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And you won't hear that coworker who chews really loud and moans while they eat. 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

Well, it must be 3 a.m., according to Rob Thomas and Matchbox 20. Well, I certainly hope not. Good afternoon. Welcome into the program on a Monday here at WBTM with Al Baby till 7 with 80 degrees. That is today's high temperature thus far. And a bit on the breezy side out of the north at about 12 miles an hour. And looks like we're going to be precipitation free for a while, which is not the best news. We didn't get as much rain as we would like to have gotten, but something's better than nothing, as we like to say. Mostly clear skies tonight. Overnight low of 53. Sunshine tomorrow, highs 85. Tomorrow night, clear skies, lows 60. And sunshine for your Wednesday, highs 88. So that's the way things are shaping up as far as the weather is concerned. And don't forget now, this Wednesday, well, we got good news. This Wednesday, we're going to give you a chance, of course, as you well know, to win a medium pizza from the best pizza in Danville and surrounding area, and that would certainly be Pete's Pizza on West Main. Now, even better news is that he has decided to continue the giveaway through the end of December. Remember, it was going to go through the end of November. But response has been good, and folks have shown a lot of interest and excitement in Pete's being alive and well. Of course, he's been alive and well for a number of years. You just didn't know about it. You didn't really have much of a reason to go out that way, because there's nothing really much out that way for the most part, other than Old Dutch and the golf club and the neighborhood or two. Other than that, you would go that way maybe just to go to Greensboro. So, but he's been there for a number of years. But it's his fault. He didn't promote himself. But finally, you know, we took him, slapped him upside the face a few times and told him to wake up. And he finally did. And he started promoting his business. And people are responding in a big time way and love the return to what they remember of how wonderful those pizzas were at Pete's Pizza. And

also memories of Nick's Pizza back in the day, located right across the street from Woodall Nissan, if you remember that far back. So his dad ran Nick's Pizza. His uncles, Pete and Manuel, ran Pete's Pizza on West Main. And then, of course, they passed, and it fell into his hands. And he's been around it all of his life, so nobody knows pizza like Larry. And with that sauce, oh, it is killer. And, I mean, he's at the top of the heap. Nobody can touch him in Danville or surrounding area or for miles around. So you got a chance. And you can only win once now. So just be ready to go on Wednesday to pick up a medium pizza from Pete's Pizza on West Main. And, of course, we got birthday time coming up here around 3:45. And we've got Ma Possum's trivia next hour. You know, between 4:35 and 4:40, we'll ask you an easy trivia question. And that's how you win with Pete's as well. On Wednesday, I will ask you a trivia question regarding Pete's Pizza. That's how we do that. And then my Possum's trivia could be trivia from anything and everything. You know, there's no rhyme or reason. So, and if you do that successfully, you will get yourself a combo meal, of which there are five, or a couple of milkshakes, of which there are seven different flavors from which to choose. So we're going to have some fun, and we want you to be a part of it.

0: Super Gramp on WBTM with Al Baby. And this is somewhat of a bizarre story. A man was seriously injured, get this, after climbing into a tiger enclosure at Yorkshire Wildlife Park in England this past Saturday, where one of the tigers attacked him. Really? Where one of the tigers attacked him. Wonder why they did that. What the hell was this man thinking? Climbed into a tiger enclosure? What, do you think he was at a petting zoo?
1: You never know what he'll say.
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3: Frank Hill!

Somebody tell me, who's that lady? She looks awfully familiar to me. Could it be Catherine Zeta? Ooh, fingers crossed it is. Here come the Isley Brothers on BTM.

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4: Well, mostly clear skies tonight. Lows of 53. Loads of sunshine. Tomorrow, highs 85. Tomorrow night, clear skies, low 60. Sunshine Wednesday, highs 88. Oh, baby. 80 downtown with a high of 81. And a little bit of a breeze out of the north at 10 miles an hour. So that's a look at it. Weather from 102.5 and 30.

Teddy Swims on WBTM. We're about 10 minutes away from birthday time. And again, reminding you, don't forget, every Wednesday through the end of December, through the end of the year, you got a chance to pick up a medium pizza of your choice from Pete's Pizza on West Main. Had the privilege and pleasure of being out there Friday evening with my buddy Stan the Man. And we wined and dined. And man, it was absolutely scrumptiliumptious. Holy cow. The best pizza in Danville, bar none. And of course, you know, I said, extra sauce, Larry. He said, you don't have to tell me that. I know you well enough. I said, I just want to make sure because, you know, sometimes the elevator doesn't always go to the top floor with you, you know. So don't ever forget, always extra sauce when you order that pizza. You'll have no regrets. It separates Larry from everybody else. 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

got your specials when it comes to wings, anywhere from 6 to a dozen. 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It's there. They're open during those hours, Wednesday through Saturday. Wednesday through Friday, 11 to 9, Saturdays 4 to 9. Jump on that pizza or whatever else my boy Larry is serving up that we just enumerated. You'll be glad you did.

1025 1330 WBTM 344. I guess we are close enough. Let's go ahead and take care of some business here. We call it birthday time, and of course, brought to you by URW Community Federal Credit Union, where you will find lower loan rates, lower service fees, and higher rates on savings. And don't forget, I'm hearing through the grapevine that soon we will have the opening of the brand new branch of URW out on 41. Coming very soon. Those who celebrated birthdays yesterday, Vanessa Knoll, or could be Vanessa Noel. Jesse Broski celebrated yesterday, along with Rosemarie Shields. Now, celebrating today, we've got Adam Brown. Now, Adam is 29 today. Says, happy birthday. We hope you have a great day. We love you. And Zach Turner is having a birthday today. So, three from yesterday, two for today. So let's go ahead and shuffle these names up, and let's see what happens and who our grand prize winner indeed is going to be. So we combine the 2 days and one set of prizes. So reach in there, Al, and pick one out. Okay, and let's see here. Well, it was going to be a toss-up for the most part. But it kind of turned out maybe the way I did, way I thought, because, well, the advantage really went to those who celebrated yesterday. You had 3-2. Maybe that extra one made a difference there to make it 3-2. So our winner comes from yesterday. So is it Rosemarie? Is it Jesse? Is it Vanessa? Which one of the three is it? Well, let's do away with the suspense and tell you that it's Rosemarie Shields as our grand prize winner today on birthday time. So, Rosemarie, we've got some things for you, like a Mylar birthday balloon to commemorate your special occasion from Karen's Hallmark over there in Danville Mall, upstairs on the Belk side of things. We're going to give you a Bloomin' Onion from Outback. You take that Bloomin' Onion with that wonderful Bloomin' Onion sauce to dip it into. Goodness, that's some great eating right there. A couple of tickets to the Danville Science Center, and we'll throw in some frozen yogurt from Sweet Frog in Coleman Marketplace. So, Rosemarie Shields,

0: 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And, as you just heard, we do Sundays with Mondays. All a courtesy of URW. So we're knocking on the door to a big holiday at the end of the month, aren't we?
1: I just moved.

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Well, here we are on this Columbus Day. And we are going.

0: going to give you some insight into October 12th in history. We'll take you to 1900, then we'll go back a little further later on. This date in 1900, the first modern submarine was commissioned by the U.S. Navy. It was called the USS Holland, named for its designer, John Philip Holland. This date in 1901, Teddy Roosevelt, he's the one responsible for renaming the Executive Mansion and calling it the White House. Teddy Roosevelt. And 1915 on this date, Ford Motor Company, under Henry Ford, manufactured its 1,000,000th automobile at the River Rouge plant in the Motor City.
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Well, we'll do that in a little bit, because we got a show to focus on, you understand. The late David Bowie. So we get into hour number two at about 5 minutes after 4 o'clock with 80 degrees and a high of 81. Kind of a breezy day in Big D out of the north at about a dozen miles an hour. And don't forget, coming up in about, around 4:35, 4:40, we're going to play Ma Possum's Trivia. So I want you to be ready for that, because I can't play that contest by myself, you know. Speaking of Ma Possums out there on 41, you're going to be looking to fill a void for supper. You know, the hunger within the confines of your belly beginning to take hold. You're starting to think about that now, because you're getting close to getting off work. Maybe some are already off work, looking to take care of that piece of business. And when you do get off work, or if you already are, head on out to 41, and you know you're going to get well taken care of by the folks at Ma Possums. Oh, they love taking care of folks. And they love feeding folks. And the price is always right. It's the reason you got so much traffic out there on 41. If you ever wondered about that, seems like a lot of traffic. Well, that's because of Ma Possums. You move Ma Possums out of there and, you know, it'd be like a ghost town. Yeah, you got to get in there and grab a bite to eat. So much from which to choose. Lots of folks brag about the barbecue, and rightfully so. And then there are those bacon lovers that go crazy over that classic BLT with 5 strips of bacon. And then there are those diehards that love that bologna sandwich. Yeah, whip a little mayonnaise on that sucker. And it's a nice thick piece of bologna as well. And then you got your chicken lovers. You got those who watch their figures, so they're going to go after the grilled chicken sandwich. And then there are those who could give a flip, and they go after the crispy chicken. Either way, it's awfully good no matter how you slice it. And then, you know, for dessert, you might want to go for the Coke float or a cup of ice cream or a cone of ice cream or maybe even a milkshake. 7 different flavors from which to choose. And the latest flavor is the pumpkin pie milkshake. And if you can't go in and sit down and relax and unwind and talk to your neighbors and whoop it up a little bit, then take advantage of the convenient drive-thru. 836-3003. You call them, place your order. They'll have it ready when you get there. Ma Possums on 41, also known as the Oasis in the Desert.

Oh, reminds me of something that I once watched back in the day. Here's the Ramblin' Gamblin' Man, Bobby Seger on the radio.

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1: 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George Harrison released this

0: 1025 1330 WBTM Teo Cruz. Looking at 25 after 4. We're about 10 minutes or so away from Ma Possum's Trivia. Remember now, you can win once a month. So keep that in mind. And we ask trivia questions, and they're really easy trivia questions because I want you to win. So keep that in mind as well. Yep. I'm on your side. I'm your friend. A Frontier Airlines flight attendant had to wrestle a passenger who tried to open an exit door after a broken jet bridge left passengers trapped without air conditioning. You can only imagine what that must have been like to be in that enclosed capsule and no air. Oh my goodness. Now, it doesn't say whether the plane was on the ground or in the air. And if it was in the air, oh my goodness, and he's trying to open the exit door, but it's the story's not clear where the plane was. But either way, not a good idea. But especially if it was in the air, you don't go doing that, no matter how toasty it might be. But apparently the flight attendant, you know, she didn't play. In fact, word has it that the flight attendant plans to make her wrestling debut early next year.
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1: Well, now that I think about it, I do believe that Frontier Airlines could have used the services of KC Plumbing, Heating, and Air.
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1: Well, let's check out some of our spooky fun going on throughout our area with our URW Halloween hotspots. Reidsville is hosting a ghoulish fiesta at the City Flea Market on Saturday the 24th from 4 until 9. If you're in the South Boston area that day, you can check out their Southern VA Spooky Fest. That's from 4 until 10. South Boston Lowe's Trunk or Treat is happening on the 28th in the parking lot of the Sobo Lowe's from 5 until 7. Downtown Reidsville hosting a trick or treat on the 29th from 4 until 6. Also, if you swing by Market Square that day at 6:45, a live showing of Casper the Ghost. An evening of good spirits at Leaf and Teller happening on Scales Street on the 30th, as well as Halloween Fright Night at Rollabout Skating in Eden. And don't forget to join us on the 30th at URW Community Federal Credit Union. That's a Friday from 3 until 5 for our annual Candy Crawl. And that's just a brief look at some of the URW Halloween hotspots. For the complete list, swing on over to WBTMDanville.com.
2: Well, let's see here. For tonight, mostly clear skies, lows of 53. Loads of sunshine tomorrow, highs 85. Tomorrow night, clear skies, low 60. Plenty of sunshine for your Wednesday, highs 88. Downtown, 81 degrees. That 81 is today's high temperature. And a little bit of a breeze out of the west at about 10 to 12 miles an hour. That's a look at your weather from 102.5 and 1330. WBTM. Speaking of Halloween...

Safe to say the definitive Halloween song, Bobby Boris Pickett and the Crypt Kickers. 25 away from 5, and it is contest time. My Possums trivia time. My Possums out there on 41. It's your chance to pick up a combo meal, any one of 5, or maybe a couple of milkshakes. 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

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I'll give you an easy trivia question. 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Call me now.

0: Opossum's Trivia. Who is this?
1: Alex. Jeff.
0: Is this Jeff?
1: The one and only.
0: Well, we can all be
1: thankful.
0: We can be thankful for that, the one and only. Jeff.
1: Yes, sir.
0: I got a question for you, son. Are you ready to answer correctly?
1: Yes, sir.
0: Who portrayed Batman in the 60s television series? Was it Robert Gunn?

0: Conrad, Adam West, or Steve McQueen?
1: Me, Adam West.
0: Oh, well, you made me nervous there for a while there, Jeff. You kind of hesitated. I guess you were trying to scare me a little bit, like you didn't know the answer, when all along you did know the answer. You are exactamundo, Jeff. I should have known I couldn't pull one over on you, Jeff. No doubt about it. So, Jeff,
1: you got
0: a choice of combo meals. In fact, it's more than a choice. It's more than two. There are a total of five different combo meals from which to choose, or you can go the milkshake route. So I'm going to let you stew over that, and I'm going to get you to hold while I tell folks we're going to do this madness again tomorrow along about this time. My Possum's Trivia, courtesy of My Possum's on 41, that little oasis right there in the middle of the desert.

Well, this is the type of weather that you'd want to run off to the beach, don't you think? I mean, 80 degrees from a high of 81, looking for 85 tomorrow and 88 on Wednesday. Woo! Here's First Class.

Yeah, there's my beach, baby. Oh, daddy. Lord have mercy. 1025, 1330 WBTM. We're 12 minutes away from that 5 o'clock whirl, and lots of folks getting ready to wine and dine. Many are going to be making their way over to Ma Possum's on 41, knowing what a delightful establishment that truly is. Been around since, what, about 2015, 2016, something like that, and they've been going strong ever since. Yeah, it's not a secret anymore. There may be maybe a handful of people that perhaps don't know about my opossums, but all you got to do, if you don't know about it, is to give it a shot. And once you do, you're sold, and you'll be there time and time and time again. And of course, one thing that jumps out and stands out are the dogs. The dogs are, what can you say? I mean, surveys show best hot dogs in Danville and surrounding area. That's what people are saying. That's what the surveys are exhibiting. And we're talking about Jesse Jones dogs. We're also talking about the option of you getting all beef hot dogs as well. And then, of course, you know, you can put ketchup on there or mustard on there or a combination of both. But then, you know, you got to go with that homemade chili. I mean, that separates their dogs from everybody else's dogs. The chili makes the difference. And it makes their hot dogs stand out. And that's why, in my humble opinion, they're the best dogs in Danville and surrounding area. Forget about it, whether it's a Jesse Jones dog or an all-beef hot dog. It's got to have the chili on the dog. And then you can decide whether you want the homemade coleslaw or not. And you know they toast their buns. It is scrumptiliumptious. And then, you know, you can, I don't think you can eat just one. I don't think you can eat just one. You got to have two or three. And then you can go with French fries, or you can go with tater tots, or you can go with onion rings. Then you can have a soda, or you can have a milkshake. It could be vanilla, it could be chocolate, it could be strawberry, maybe Oreo, mocha, banana, or pumpkin pie. Or some sweet southern iced tea. Or maybe you just might want to do water. It's up to you. But you got to check the dogs out. Like I say, I bet you can't eat just one. Check them out. The dogs, the burgers, the whole shebang. My Possum's on 41.

call back to Friends. It's by Somber. Well, Marcello and the Jonas Brothers, and the message is love or leave before you love me.

You know, that is quite the title. Leave Before You Love Me. Now, wait a minute. That is craziness. Here comes that younger you and Miley Cyrus.

0: Thank you, Miley. Let's go ahead and check it out. October 12th in history. Big day. And, of course, we know it to be Columbus Day. That having been said, on this date in 1492, Chris's expedition made landfall on a Caribbean island that he named San Salvador. Likely, they think it was Watling Island in the Bahamas. Chris believed he had reached East Asia. And it was this date in 1792 it happened, the very first celebration of Columbus Day in the United States was held in New York. In 1931, Christ the Redeemer statue opened, standing 98 feet high on top of Mount Corcovado, overlooking Rio de Janeiro, built by engineer Heitor da Silva Costa. And it was this day 2 years later in 1933, gangster John Dillinger escaped from jail in Allen County, Ohio.
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Stevie Winwood on WBTM 102.5, 1330, 505, 80 degrees with a high of 81. Well, it's getting on up there. Breeze out of the north at about 16 to 19 miles an hour. Vacillating a bit there. Well, our WBTM Danville Dental Associates superstar for the month of October happens to be the Chief Relations Officer for Danville Toyota. She is Yenny Gluhariff. 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And, of course, picked up dinner from Outback, a $60 value, an official plaque from Custom Embroidery and Screen Printing, a custom cake from Cakes by Julie, and, of course, let's not forget recognition on Danville Dental Associates digital billboards and social media accounts. 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

and see what you have got to do. It's real simple, real easy. We need a letter of nomination. Click send, get it to us, and we'll take it from there. Just like we did with Yenny and so many, many others over the last number of years. So we're waiting on your letter of nomination. Wall Street today, the Dow. Yeah, Wall Street did operate. Some folks did not operate. Wall Street did, in spite of it being Columbus Day. The Dow was up 196 points, closing at 51,851.

waves. Into every life some rain must fall. Real Housewives of Salt Lake City star Whitney Rose, age 40, lordy, lordy, has filed for divorce from her husband, Justin Rose, after 16 years of marriage. Justin, by the way, is 58. You know, just sitting here thinking, if the housewives can't keep a household together, I mean, what chance does the average person have? Think about it. It's depressing, isn't it? Good day, mate. Here's Men at

0: WBTM, 22 minutes after 5 o'clock, as we roll home together and reminding you that this coming Wednesday, day after tomorrow, will be your opportunity in the 3 o'clock hour. Always in the 3 o'clock hour, between 3 and 4, your chance to pick up a medium pizza of your choice from Pete's Pizza out there on West Main. And we mentioned in the 3 o'clock hour today that we have further good news in that we have an extension here. It was going to be through November. It's actually now going to be through the end of the year, through the end of December. But you can still only win once, since the giveaway is only once a week, every Wednesday till the end of the year. And of course, keep in mind that Larry and Pete's Pizza open Wednesday through Friday, 11 to 9. Great luncheon specials. You need to look into those. And open Saturday from 4 to 9. So when they're open, give Larry a call if you got any questions whatsoever. 799-9031. Mr. Pizza himself. Been around pizzas all of his life. With his dad at Nick's Pizza. With his uncles at Pete's Pizza. Pete and Manuel. So, I mean, he's got pizza in his blood. And that sauce is in his blood. And it's the sauce that's the key that makes the difference. Remember, whenever you order a pizza from Pete's, you always ask for extra sauce. Because that's the deal. That's what makes the difference. And those pizzas come in 6, 10, 12, 14, and 16-inch in diameter. That's a total of 5 different pizza sizes, 3 different crusts, regular thin and extra thin, and you can get yourself gluten-free pizzas. 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So not only pizzas, but of course, I mean, you've got so many other things from which to choose. You got subs, and you got wings, and you got salads, and you got pasta dishes. You check it out. You'll be glad you did. Listen to the kid, for he knows whereof he speaks. Pete's Pizza, out there on West Main.
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2: 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I told the witch doctor I was in love with you. I told the witch doctor I was in love with you. And then the witch doctor, he told me what to do. He

Yeah, it's that special time of the year, isn't it? Happy Halloween, 27 after 5. Speaking of Halloween, I have bad news. In case you're unaware, and you will be if you decide to participate in giving out candy this Halloween, you will find that when you go to purchase your Halloween candy, it is up more than 8.1% over last year. Halloween candy up more than 8.1% over a year ago. Forewarned, you know, I just

have to do my civic duty and make you aware of that, because I don't want you to be shocked when you go to the grocery store or wherever to buy your Halloween candy and you get so appalled you fall out right there in the floor. I just want you to be aware that there is an increase. So there you go. So maybe instead of giving someone a whole Snickers bar, you divide it up into quarters or at least a half, you know. Instead of a bunch of Hershey Kisses, maybe just, you know, one kiss.

0: The recently wed Dua Lipa on WBTM. And speaking of Halloween candy, what do you suppose this year is the most favorite Halloween candy? In the past, it kind of dominated. And that was Snickers. Every time you turn around, Snickers was number one. Well, that ain't the case this Halloween. What's the number one candy this Halloween? M&M's.
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1: weather. Well, mostly clear skies to be expected tonight with lows of 53. Sunshine tomorrow, highs 85. Clear skies tomorrow night, lows 60. And sunshine for your Wednesday, highs 88. Downtown, 80 degrees. Today's high temperature was 81. At the moment, we have winds on the calm side. Well, actually, they just died completely down to nothing. So that's a look at your weather. From 102.5 and 3rd

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Alicia Bridges on the radio. Closing in on 6. We're 22 minutes away.

Bibi. Not Netanyahu, but Benny Boone. Benson, you know. Well, the URW Southside Showdown. Where are we going to be this Friday night? Well, I'm going to tell you, but first I need to tell you what happened this past Friday night in case you missed it. It was a barn burner. I mean, it was a tight ball game. GW was very fortunate to pull it out, and they did so at the last minute. Final score of the game Friday night in Bassett. It was GW 47, Bassett nothing. Oh, man. Now, this Friday, where are we going to be? We're going to be in Gretna, or at least Ryan Stone and Brandon Burnett, our boys, are going to be in Gretna to do the ball game between the Wildcats of Dan River and the Hawks of Gretna. And, of course, you know,

least Ryan Stone and Brandon Burnett, our boys, are going to be in Gretna to do the ball game between the Wildcats of Dan River and the Hawks of Gretna. And, of course, you know, we will have the pregame at 6:30, kickoff at 7. Certainly hope that you will join us for the next URW Southside Showdown. Again, featuring Dan River at Gretna. 102.5, 1330 WBTM. 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
1: Well, let's check out some of our spooky fun going on throughout our area with our URW Halloween hotspots. Reidsville is hosting a ghoulish fiesta at the City Flea Market on Saturday the 24th from 4 until 9. 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That's from 4 until 10. 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An evening of good spirits at Leaf and Teller happening on Scales Street on the 30th, as well as Halloween Fright Night at Rollabout Skating in Eden. And don't forget to join us on the 30th at URW Community Federal Credit Union. That's a Friday from 3 until 5 for our annual Candy Crawl. And that's just a brief look at some of the URW Halloween hotspots. For the complete list, swing on over to WBTMDanville.com.
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1: Matt Schaefer, otherwise known as Uncle Cracker on WBTM, let's take another dive into events occurring on October 12th, 1960. JFK and Richard Nixon had their third presidential debate. 1971, Jesus Christ Superstar opened at Mark Hellinger's in New York City for 711 performances. In 73, President Nixon nominated Gerald Ford to replace Spiro Agnew as vice president. 1978, Sex Pistols bassist Sid Vicious was charged with murder of his girlfriend, Nancy Spungen. And it was on this date a year later in 79, Boston Celtics guard Chris Ford scored the first three-point basket in NBA history. Chris Ford, in the first quarter of a 114-106 win over Houston at the Boston Garden. And the game also marked the debut of Boston rookie number 33, Larry Bird.
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Oh, good time. Ed Sheeran, the Irishman on WBTM, opening the final hour. We're at 6:04, 56 left with Al, 80 degrees, 81 today's high temperature. And at the moment, a little bit of a breeze out of the west at about 10 miles an hour. Wall Street today, the Dow was up 196 points on this Columbus Day, closing at 51,851. Come on, coach. Put me in. If not to play center field, let me manage the New York Yankees. Let's send Mr. Boone on his way. Give him his pink slip. Let's put somebody in there who knows what's going on. Me, tired of having to apologize every season. WBGM, woo baby, this is Johnny Fugger.

sounds like a fun game to play. 611 at WBTM. And you may not be aware of this. Do the name Saddam Hussein mean anything to you? Well, of course it does. Did you know, though, that Saddam was a big fan of the motion picture that was out in 83, the motion picture called Scarface? Yeah. Believe it or not, Saddam Hussein was a big fan of that motion picture, Scarface. And one of the companies that Saddam set up to launder money was called Montana Management, after Tony Montana of Scarface fame, of course played by Al Pacino. I mean, who knew? But now you do. Son of a gun. How about that? WBTM, love this song from Survivor.

folks out of Colorado, One Republic on WBTM 623 came across this story, and it's bothersome because I can remember back in the day when I was a youngster, I certainly got vaccinated. And I wasn't the only one that got vaccinated back in the day. Millions of people got vaccinated back in the day. I don't quite understand what all the hoopla is about today. To vaccinate or not to vaccinate, that is the question. The U.S. has reported that more than 4,000 measles cases are out and about this year, the highest total in decades. More than 4,000 measles cases this year. Highest total in decades. That is not particularly great news. In fact, to be perfectly honest with you, I'm tired of hearing about these old-timey diseases making a comeback. It's inexcusable. It should not be happening. Get vaccinated.

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4: WBTM weather.
3: Well, mostly clear skies tonight. Lows 53. Sunshine tomorrow. Highs 85. Tomorrow night, clear skies. Lows 60. Sunshine for your Wednesday. Highs 88. Can you dig it? Downtown, 79 degrees. Today's high temperature, 81. A look at weather from 102.5 and 13.

Well, Kelly Clarkson, and she got into a little rumble over the weekend, it sounds like. She went to a high-end gift shop, sounds like to

It was a high-end gift shop. And she was looking for a particular item, saw it, and told the folks she wanted to buy it. Well, they told her that it wasn't for sale. And she said, it is for sale. There's a price tag on it. It tells me if there's a price tag on it, it's for sale. And you're telling me it's not for sale. I think one can surmise that maybe the way she looked that particular day, the way she was dressed, maybe the clerks at the high-end gift shop assumed that she didn't have the wherewithal to pay for this particular item. So thus they said that it was part of the store and it wasn't for sale, and she wasn't buying it, and like I said, had a price tag on it, so it kind of let you know that it was for sale. So it she ended up walking out. She was miffed, wasn't happy at all, and so she relayed that experience all over social media, and it spread fast. So now you have those who think she was in the wrong, and there are those who think the clerks at the store were in the wrong. So a big brouhaha as a result of her visit, Kelly Clarkson's visit, to the high-end gift shop. Just went down over the weekend. I think in New York City was where this gift shop was located. 1025-1330 WBTM. You got to love some.

Number to BTM and Quarter Flash, 646, 14 left with Al, baby. We're into the final few minutes. Looking at celebrities with birthdays on this Columbus Day, Bodie Miller. You remember Bodie, the Olympic skier? Bodie is 49. Kirk Cameron, who has a really cute sister by the name of Candace Cameron Bure. Kirk is 56. Hugh Jackman, the actor, is 58. And boy, she was a looker back in the day. Susan Anton, she is 76. WBTM, this is Ava Max.

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2: 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Very bad. 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Just

0: Don't even begin to answer that question. Billy Deal on WBTM, and let's take one final look at activities and news events occurring on the 12th of October in history. Taking you to 1979, future Basketball Hall of Fame forward Magic Johnson made his debut for the Los Angeles Lakers as they took on the San Diego Clippers. The Lakers won that contest. It was a barn burner. It was a squeaker. 103-102. Columbus Day 2000. Timothy L. Saunders of Danville lost his life aboard the USS Cole. 16 other sailors also perished. A terrorist bomb killed those 17 sailors. 2008, Anna Kournikova and Andy Roddick defeated Martina Navratilova and Jesse Levine in a match for charity, raising over $400,000 for the Elton John AIDS Foundation and the Atlanta AIDS Partnership Fund. And this date, Columbus Day, 2017, 9 years ago, the long-lost bust of Napoleon by Auguste Rodin was confirmed to be found in Madison Borough Hall in New Jersey. Of all places, it is worth at least $4 million.
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0: 1980, Johnny Lee was looking for love in all the wrong places. My name is Pastor Tyler from Bethlehem Baptist Church. Love may seem elusive, but God displays His love for us in a one-of-a-kind way. The Bible says, "In this is love, not that we loved God, but that He loved us and sent His Son as the atoning sacrifice for our sins." If you'd like to learn more, join us Sundays at 11 a.m. at 2333 Whispering Pines Road in Brazosville.
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1: Well, let's check out some of our spooky fun going on throughout our area with our URW Halloween hotspots. Reidsville is hosting a ghoulish fiesta at the City Flea Market on Saturday the 24th from 4 until 9. If you're in the South Boston area that day, you can check out their Southern VA Spooky Fest. That's from 4 until 10. South Boston Lowe's Trunk or Treat is happening on the 28th in the parking lot of the Sobo Lowe's from 5 until 7. Downtown Reidsville hosting a trick or treat on the 29th from 4 until 6. Also, if you swing by Market Square that day at 6:45, a live showing of Casper the Ghost. An evening of good spirits at Leaf and Teller happening on Skills Street on the 30th, as well as Halloween Fright Night at Rollabout Skating in Eden. And don't forget to join us on the 30th at URW Community Federal Credit Union. That's a Friday from 3 until 5 for our annual Candy Crawl. And that's just a brief look at some of the URW Halloween hotspots. For the complete list, swing on over to WBTMDanville.com.

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